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1: That's the sound of a Yeti in the fridge. 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
18: Andy Burnham's almost certain to become the next Prime Minister, securing the backing of 322 Labour MPs. Nominations for Sir Keir Starmer's replacement opened yesterday, and while he's one vote short of securing the position, any challenger has virtually no hope of succeeding. The Makefield MP says he's deeply grateful to those who have backed him and that he'll bring a new approach to politics. Edinburgh is facing a second day of disruption after a fire at a historic building. The site of the old Debenhams department store suffered significant damage. The fire broke out yesterday, destroying the roof and the top floor. Some streets have reopened, but a number of others nearby will remain closed. One in three teenage girls experienced economic abuse from a partner last year. The Surviving Economic Abuse charity says half of those reported a negative impact on their mental health. Sarah Darcy is their spokesperson.
19: Leads to people being homeless or even suffering with their mental health, which can lead to suicide as well in the most extreme cases.
18: Prolonged sitting down is harmful to our health. That's what England's chief medical officer is warning as he publishes new guidance on the benefits of exercise. Meanwhile, Paul Farmer from Age UK recommends easy ways to stay moving at home.
20: We do lovely things called heel raisers, where you can just stand up, lean on a table and raise your heels up just for 5 or 10 times at a time, goes at a time. And that really helps to just get used to factoring these things in. It can just be for 30 seconds as a starter. Then over time, you can build it up.
18: Vapes could be sold in plain packaging to stop them appealing to children. It's part of a new consultation, which also suggests the devices should only come in 3 colours, white, black or grey. And England defender Jarrell Quance has been handed a two-match ban after his red card against Mexico. Usually a straight red would carry a one-match ban at the World Cup, but the tackle was deemed serious foul play. But after the USA's Florin Balogun suspension was overturned following a Donald Trump intervention, some fans say it's one rule for one and one for another.
0: In local news, a man's been charged with exposure in Middlewich. 32-year-old James Scott of Greens Lane East in Threatwood in Malpas has now been charged with the offence. Police were called to Sycamore Drive in Middlewich on Wednesday morning. Officers investigating a series of car thefts across Cheshire and Greater Manchester have arrested eight men following dawn raids. More than 100 officers from Cheshire Police and Greater Manchester Police executed nine warrants. The arrests relate to an investigation into over 20 burglaries of homes to access car keys across Cheshire and Greater Manchester, including addresses in Macclesfield. And Mid-Cheshire Hospital's NHS Foundation Trust and the Christie have signed a memorandum of understanding marking progress in a shared ambition to bring more specialist cancer care closer to home for people in the Crewe area. It sets out a plan to develop a unit at the new Leighton Hospital. For many patients, it would reduce the need to travel to the Christie's Withington site in South Manchester. That's the latest. For more news from our area, click silk1069.com.
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22: Morning. How'd you sleep? Stupid question. Anyway, it's Friday, so good news all round, I suppose. Starting us off today, Sabrina Carpenter, Sienna Spyro, and all the usual 6 o'clock breakfast show stuff.

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Cheshire Salt Radio, Sienna Spyro with Material Lover, and we started things off with Sabrina Carpenter with Tears. It is Friday, the 10th of July, day 191 of 2026, 174 to go. Today is World Kebab Day. I didn't think it was that famous, really, but apparently it is. Celebrate that by obviously having a kebab tonight. Not for breakfast. Tonight. And, of course, dipping it in glitter. Because that's how you celebrate everything. Tonight's moon is a waning crescent, 22% illuminated. Don't get to say the word gibbous today. Oh, I just did. It is the 1001st pre-furlough and 949th post-furlough breakfast show. Sun rose this morning at 4:53, sets at 9:33, giving us 16 hours and 40 minutes of daylight. That's 2 minutes less than we had yesterday. It's the final First Uppers of the week. If you'd like to join our very exclusive club, make sure you give us a call, 01625 269 000. Or if you're a bit shy, you can pop it on the socials. You have to do it, though, before 6:30, because that's when we do the roll call. And being a Friday, we launch the day, as we always do, with the excellent singing Walrus and the Good Morning Song.

0: know what? You can't argue that that is the best launch song for a Friday morning. That is the Singing Walrus and the Good Morning Song. It's so versatile, it works on a Monday too. Still to come, we've got music on the way from Lenny Kravitz and some education.
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0: Still Breakfast Friday morning. That is Lenny Kravitz and Fly Away. Coming up around about 6:30. It's our final First Stoppers of the week. If you'd like to get involved, 01625 269 000 on the phone. You can pop it on the socials and we'll do the roll call roughly around 6:30. Of course, if you are up and about at this time in the morning, according to scientists and some doctors, you are thinner and less depressed. And also, highly likely, if you're an early riser, to have completed 6 tasks before 7 a.m, including exercise, meditation, and the very loud and, let's face it, incredibly selfish vacuuming. You know who you are. Roll call's on the way soon.
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0: To the tune this morning of Mr. Men. Told you I was increasing my repertoire of TV theme songs. I think that's a new one every day this week. Completely irrelevant, really. It's just music to talk over, but it gives me something to do. Around about 6:20 each weekday morning, we try and bring you something educational. I do, anyway. You don't learn much from me for the rest of the show. All the other learning comes from you, but I try and, you know, keep me handy. This is Fridays. The word car comes from the Latin word carus, meaning two-wheeled wagon. So really, the word car should mean bike. I'll leave that with you. We'll have another one for you on Monday.

Cheshire Soul Radio, it is the breakfast show for a Friday morning. That is Toto and Rosanna, and the Fratellis before that, Chelsea Dagger. Right, first up as last one of the week, lovely big club. Thank you so much for getting in touch. We start with our early risers this morning. Mark Hewitt bang on midnight. Martin James at 1:30. Martin sent some community news. Kate Gordon at 6 minutes past five, community news from Kate. Ian Clark at 5:20, community news from him. Paul Holt got in touch at 5:22. Natalie Clark at 5:35. She's working at the Gawsworth Hub today. Rob Evans got in touch at 5:47 with some community news. Darren Haywood is back with us. Welcome back to the club. Rachel Cutts is with us and Vanessa Smith. And then onto our main Facebook page, Jane Howarth, day two as an early riser. Well done, Jane, on First Uppers. Carol Harrison's been in touch. She said good morning with a smiley face gif. Baz Oldfield is with us with some community news this morning. Morning, Baz. As is Sue Donoghue. Duncan Moore is with us with a little bit of community news. And if you know Duncan and you listen regularly, you'll know what that is. But if not, you can wait till 8:30. Rob Mort is with us. We've got community news from Rob. Anita Talbot Whiston says, morning, Andy. Have a lovely day. Carol Kappa says, have a great weekend and sent me a good morning gift. Thank you for that. Susan Woodward said, morning, Andy. Looks like another hot day. Three kisses. Yes, it is going to be another hot day. In fact, I think warmer than yesterday, but please, no. Mick Greenall is with us. He said he's taking his grandson down to the Trafford Hospital today, just collecting some paperwork. Then he's back home, getting the fate put together, ready for tomorrow. Radio and thumbs up emoji. And Kev Kimpton is with us with a little bit of community news too. Told you, nice big club this morning. Thank you so much for getting in touch. It's now officially closed and will not reopen until Monday morning before 6:30. So if you've missed out today, you've got to stretch it through now for, well, the rest of today, Saturday, Sunday, and get in touch before 6:30. I'm sure you can cope with it. I'm sure you're not too bothered. But anyway, it's back, Monday morning's breakfast show. If I

Chapel Rome, Good Luck Babe, but before that, the script, Man in the Arena. Friday's weather, bit of mist around first thing, blue sky and sunshine through the day, lots of sunshine, dry, very high pollen count, and very warm once again. Needless to say, the heat wave is still with us. We'll have a full weather check for you before the latest news and sport at 7 o'clock. Up next, latest on the roads. Breakfast with the

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5: So far so good this morning on the motorways and major routes. Got no issues currently on the M6, 56 or the 60, and still fairly quiet on our routes in and out of towns, villages, conurbations and stuff as well. There is an advance warning for a closure on Crewe Road, the A534 through Willesden. It's overnight both ways for roadworks between Gerrard's Gardens and Brookland Avenue. That's from 7 o'clock until 6 o'clock the following morning. Anything else we've got for you? Not particularly. Flowers Lane still shut, but that's been closed for ages. It reopens at the end of this month. It's between Bob Brown Way at Leighton and Middlewich Road at Bradfield Green. So, you know that anyway. And I've got nothing to tell you about currently on public transport. Anything you spot, 01625 26 9000.
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0: Ariana Grande, I Hate That I Made You Love Me. Before that, Ed Sheeran, Two Step, and Simply Red, Something Got Me Started. Still to come, got a cracking rewind tune on the way from 1965, part of our What Are You Playing There For? Well, we'll play you the song, and we'll tell you the reason why after we've played it. It's on the way next.
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0: What a belting rewind tune from 1965, The Rolling Stones and I Can't Get No Satisfaction. It's part of our, what are you playing there for? The reason's this. 10th of July 1965, The Rolling Stones started a 4-week run at number one on the US singles chart with that song. The group's first chart topper over there. In the UK, the song was initially played only on pirate radio stations because its lyrics were considered too suggestive. It topped the US charts for 4 weeks. There you go. Historical context, a belting song we don't often, if ever, play all merged together in What Are You Playing There For? We'll have another cracker for you on Monday morning. Up next, the latest news and sport at 7 o'clock.
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0: Bit misty to start with. Blue sky and sunshine pretty much for the rest of the day. Very high pollen count and it's going to be very warm once again. Top temperature around Congleton, 32 Celsius.
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2: Some breaking news this hour. Strictly Come Dancing icon and former MP Anne Widdecombe has died at the age of 78. She served as Conservative MP for over 2 decades before representing the Brexit Party as a member of European Parliament. But she was perhaps best known in recent years for her appearance on Strictly, where she was partnered with Anton Dubek. Elsewhere today, Andy Burnham's almost certain to become the next Prime Minister, securing the backing of 322 Labour MPs. Phil Towers has more.
3: Well, nominations for Sir Keir Starmer's replacement opened yesterday, and while Andy Burnham's one vote short of securing the position, the outgoing leader doesn't normally nominate a candidate, so there's virtually no hope for any challenger. Al Carnes, who's seen as the only potential alternative, has thrown his support behind the Makerfield MP. Mr Burnham says he's deeply grateful to those who've backed him, and that he'll bring a new approach to politics.
2: Edinburgh is facing a second day of disruption after a fire at a historic building. The site of the old Debenhams department store suffered significant damage after the fire yesterday. A consultation is underway to make vapes less appealing to children. Among the proposals include selling them in plain packaging, making them only black, white or grey, and using simpler names for flavour descriptions. England's chief medical officer is warning that sitting down for too long can be damaging to your health. It comes as part of new evidence gathered for the updated UK exercise guideline. Paul Farmer is the CEO of Age UK.
4: The guidance and the chief medical officer is saying that small amounts of physical activity really do make a difference. And yes, it helps us to build up to that 150 minutes a week that everybody should be doing. But small steps can make a big difference.
2: And some England fans say it's one rule for one and one for another after Jarrell Quansah was handed a two-match ban over his red card against Mexico. FIFA had been criticised for overturning the USA's Florin Balogun suspension following a call from Donald Trump, but there'll be no appeal available for Thomas Tuchel's side.
5: In local news, 8 men have been arrested following car and key burglaries across Cheshire and Greater Manchester. More than 100 officers from Cheshire and Greater Manchester Police were involved in executing warrants across the area. 7 men were arrested on suspicion of conspiracy to commit burglary and conspiracy to steal motor vehicles. An 8th suspect was arrested following a pursuit. A man's been charged with exposure in Middlewich. Police were called to Sycamore Drive in the town on Wednesday morning. 32-year-old James Scott of Greaves Lane East, Threatwood in Malpas, has now been charged with the offence. And Mid-Cheshire Hospital's NHS Foundation Trust and the Christie are joining forces to bring specialist cancer care to Crewe. They've signed a memorandum of understanding, marking a step forward in a shared ambition to bring more specialist care closer to home for people in the area. The agreement sets out plans to develop a new standalone unit as part of the new Leighton Hospital. That's the latest. For more news from our area, click silk1069.com.
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2: France are through to another World Cup semi-final after a routine 2-0 victory over Morocco in Boston. Ousmane Dembele and Kylian Mbappe both got on the score sheet. Mbappe's now scored 8 in the tournament. Meanwhile, the countdown's on to England's World Cup quarter-final against Norway tomorrow night. Bukayo Saka is continuing to manage an Achilles problem, but is battling through.
6: I would love to come to this tournament 100%, but that wasn't the case, and everyone's realised that, and they've managed me in the best way possible, but now I'm feeling great and I'm ready to go.
2: Thomas Tuchel's side will be without Jarrell Quansah, though. He's been handed a two-match ban after his red card against Mexico, but after the USA's Florin Balogun suspension was overturned following a Donald Trump intervention, some fans say it's one rule for one and one for another. Cricket and England have sealed their first ever T20 series victory over India after thrashing them by 9 wickets yesterday. They're now 3 up in the series with one match still to go. And it'll be an all-Czech women's final at Wimbledon. Carolina Machova will face Alinda Noskova on Saturday. British wildcard Arthur Ferry will fight for his place in the men's final today.
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7: Morning. Part one of our not quite 24-hour question on the way after music from Lady Gaga. It's Friday, which means a challenge Colin tune at 7:30. And our first Fug for Four song of the day coming up too.

That's Lady Gaga and Runway. Silk Breakfast Friday morning. We've got Stella Lefty to play for you in the next couple of minutes. And of course, we'll see how things are looking out and about on the roads around Cheshire. Before that, though, not quite a 24-hour question posted yesterday on the socials around about 20 past seven. I basically wrote, England face Norway in the World Cup quarterfinals on Saturday. What are your score predictions? Fairly straightforward. We've had various predictions. Of course, we'll have to wait till Monday when I'm back on the radio to find out whether any of these predictions are true or not. But we start with the ever-optimistic Mark Greenwood, who says 6-0 England. Now, either Mark has not seen any of the other games in the World Cup. Mind you, having said that, the last one was brilliant. I mean, it was ridiculous time at night, but what a game. So it shows they're capable. Or Mark is just one of life's eternal optimists when it comes to being an England supporter. We admire him for it. Here on The Breakfast Show, 6-0 England. It might well be. Now, Robert Bridge Sr. is taking a slightly different approach to his predictions because he says that depends on who the referees are. Ha ha. And I think that's a sarky ha-ha, because I don't think he's wrong. Stephen Barstead says, Norway 2-0, unless England can stop Haaland. Well, they have enough experience of him, don't they? They do have enough experience of him. I mean, they play him every week. Well, somebody does. In the Premier League, so they know what he's capable of, and he is incredibly capable, I have to say. Lee Knocker-Knowles, new, I'm assuming it's his new Facebook page, said 2-1 England. Tracy Louise Holdsworth says 3-1 England, and it's the first use of the England flag emoji. Amanda Pickles said England 2, Norway 2. Norway to win on penalties. Oh, don't go on penalties. My heart would, it's not up for that. You know, just win the game outright and have done. Stephen Taylor, England 3, Norway 4. Dan Rushton said 2-1 England. And for now, we'll say Corby Barlow, 3 to England, 1 to Norway. And that's where we'll leave it, but we have got a lot more to get through. And do feel free to add.

0: brand new song from Stella Lefty, that is Boston. Coming up, we've got part two of our Not Quite 24-Hour question, basically along the lines of England take on Norway in the quarterfinals of the World Cup. What are your score predictions? That's pretty much what we're doing, isn't it? We've got part two. There's some answers coming in, but do feel free to add. Give us a call, 01625 269 000 on the phone. You can pop it on the socials, and we'll see what we've got around about 20 past seven.
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0: Still pretty quiet on the motorways this morning, the M6, 56 and the 60. Similar story for the major routes. We've got an advance warning of a closure on Crewe Road, the A534 through Willesden. Shuts at 7 o'clock tonight, reopens at 6 o'clock tomorrow morning, and that's between Gerrard's Gardens and Brooklyn Avenue. Public transport's okay. Anything you spot, 01625 26 9000.
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8: We're

Brian Adams. The only thing that looks good on me is you. It's Friday morning's breakfast show, Cheshire Salt Radio. We have got another belter on the way with Challenge Colin. We'll get to that very, very soon. Very busy this morning, loads to do, and we're not going to get chance, which is a shame, for a part three of our not quite 24-hour question, and we've had loads in. So I'm going to try and get as many as I can. The rest of them you can see on our Facebook page. It was predictions for the England-Norway game we're after. Sharon Capel said, I think England will lose. My predictions are Norway and Spain in the final. Spain will win. Mark Sharon's words. Dawn Singleton, Norway 1, England 2. Andy Cook, 14-7. But to who, I've got no idea, because he didn't say. Joyce Barlow, a load of England flag emojis with a 2-0 England. Paul Mercer, 4-1, the mighty England, England flag emoji. 0-0, Norway wins on penalties, said Mark Daniels. John Souness said 2-1 England. Dominic Lyle says, rumour going round South East Macclesfield that it could be a 4-0 victory to us. Which is great if Dominic's English. If he's Norwegian, different story. Terry Hunter, 2-2 England, winning extra time 2-3. Caroline Metcalf-Hillman said England 3, Norway 2, with the Norway flag emojis and the England flag emojis. Three of each. Mike Cocaine said 1-1, but we'll win it on the penalty shootout. Dorothy Fletcher, 3-2, let's have an England, England, England, flag emojis in between, a cup and loads of other stuff. David Burr, England 2, Norway 1, England to win. Chris Taylor-Macker, England 3, Norway 1. Rob Evans said, as soon as England go out, the better, then the whole thing ends. I hope there is much fuss for the Rugby World Cup as there is for football. Maybe. Sue Thorley, England all the way, 3-1. Linda Stevenson, England 4, Norway 2. Alani Tia said, England to win. Julie Sweeney, 3-2 England. Lindsay Chatham, 2-1 England. Linda Hampson, 3-2 England. Dave Sweeney, 4-3 England. Dave Coby, England win on penalties. Sue Donoghue, 4-2 to England, but the other team have Erling Haaland, so could be very tricky. Steve Lee Monk said, 3-2 England. And I think I've done them all. If I haven't, I apologise, but like I say, they are all on the Facebook page. I suppose Monday morning, we'll find out if any of those predictions are absolutely spot on, which is great, but good luck to them, England, obviously, not Norway, and we'll see how things are on Monday morning's breakfast show. This is Robbie Williams.

Cheshire Salt Radio, that is New Order and True Faith. Before that, Robbie Williams with Feel. It's Friday morning, it's around 7:30, you know what that means. It's another excellent Challenge Colin tune. We have got a belter for you today from our local singer-songwriter in residence, Colin Jacklin. I'm not going to say too much about it at this stage, I'm just going to put it on.

That is our brand new Challenge Calling tune for Friday morning's breakfast show here on Cheshire's Salt Radio. That is Radio Sky Reggae, which was the Jodrell Bank tune in a reggae style, especially for Martin James in Weaverham. In fact, he sent me this, the song itself, on Tuesday the 30th of June. He said, "Morning, Andy. Here's the next Challenge Calling song. If Bob Marley's looking down, I hope he won't mind that I've borrowed the verse melody from one of his classics. I think he'll be all right with it." And then he's got a couple more to come as well. But there you go. Another belter, another triumph. Well done. Congratulations, Martin. You got your tune on the radio. We are still listening out for the Majestic Cinema in a Virgin Mary style for Kate Gordon in Macclesfield. William Hope, the paranormal investigator, born in Crewe in a Ray Parker Jr. Ghostbusters style. Excellent choice from Helen Thomas in Crewe. And the Old Infirmary in Macclesfield in a 60s pop style. That was suggested by Margaret Wilson in Mac. If you've got one, the beauty is, Colin never turns down a challenge. So if you've got something, the odder the better, let us know. We're looking for something with some local context in any style of music you like, bar classical and opera, because he's got a life and a job and stuff. Okay, and they take too long to do. I mean, he might be working on something in the background. You never know with Colin, he's always busy. But anything else, absolutely spot on. Send them to us. You're guaranteed to hear them Friday morning around about 7:30.

0: Taylor Swift, I Knew It, I Knew You. Wheel spinning. You know what that means. First Fug for Far song for the day. But who's getting it? Linda Shawcross in Sandbach. Morning, Linda. Your tune is on the way after we've checked the latest on the roads, and that's next.
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5: Nothing to report so far this morning on the motorways. Major routes aren't bad either. If you're in and out of Macclesfield, it's picking up, but nothing too bad. Similar story around Congleton and Sandbach. We do have an advance warning of a closure on Crewe Road, the 8534 rather. It's both directions in Willesden between Gerrard's Gardens and Brooklands Avenue. It's for overnight roadworks. Closes at 7 o'clock tonight, reopens at 6 o'clock tomorrow, and then hopefully should be open after that. I think today is the last day, or Saturday is the last day. Nothing on public transport at this moment in time. If you know of an issue, 01625 26 9000.
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0: Soft Breakfast, Friday morning. That is our very first Funk for Four song of the day. That is Madonna's Beautiful Stranger, requested by Linda Shawcross in Sandbach and selected by the random request generator, the big wooden wheel behind me with all the post-it notes on, with your names and songs written in my best handwriting with my calligraphy set. Now, if you've got a tune that's a belter, puts you in a good mood and sets you up for the day, and you want to hear it on the radio,
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0: Another one on the way after 8 o'clock this morning. We've got music from Miles Smith to play for you in the next couple of minutes. Now, what music shall I use? We'll use this. I've got some stuff to give away, and I don't have a dedicated music bed for that, so I get to flit around all the stuff I've got. I mean, this is no way appropriate for the competition at all, but, you know, it's pacey, so it'll do. Right, what I have got is a pair of, well, not a pair, are they? The family tickets, two sets of family tickets for this weekend for the Cheshire Steam Fair, Saturday the 11th, Sunday the 12th. Chester Road, Warrington, this is. If you want them, dead easy, just send me a private message on Facebook Messenger. Start your message with the word Steam. Oh, that's good. Just came to me. Starting with Steam, I need your name, your phone number, and your email address. And make sure that email address is correct, because it's an e-ticket, because we live in modern times. Okay? So, Steam. Oh, I didn't know it did that. Steam, your name, your phone number, and your email address. And get them to me as soon as you can, because we're going to do the draw around about 20 past 8 this morning. So, you've only got, like, 30 minutes or so. Okay, so Steam, your name, your phone number, and your address. And I think you can pick either day, the Saturday or the Sunday. You might be busy Saturday, so, you know, make sure you get in touch, let me know. Okay, do I have to say it again? No, I'm not going to say it again, I'm just going to play you this.

0: Matt Smith, Hold Me in the Dark. Don't forget, Steam, your name, your phone number, your email address for the Cheshire Steam Fair, which is taking place this weekend. If you want them, get in to meet as soon as you can. The draw's on the way around about 8:20. Up next, Meatloaf and Cher, a tune from 1981 with the Rewind, latest news, and after 8, Dad Joke of the Day.
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2: A little bit misty to start and then blue sky and sunshine once again through the course of the day. Very high pollen count and a top temperature around Poynton of 32 Celsius.
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3: Andy Burnham set for his coronation as Prime Minister. Phil Towers has more.
4: Well, it's because the Makerfield MP secured the backing of 322 Labour MPs after nominations for Sir Keir Starmer's successor opened yesterday. That means he's just one vote short of securing the premiership outright. But the outgoing leader tends not to cast a nomination, meaning there won't be enough for any other MPs to challenge him. Well, Mr. Burnham says he's deeply grateful to those who've thrown their support behind him. He's also promising to approach politics differently after apologising for Labour's stance on Gaza.
3: Anne Widdecombe, former Conservative MP, member of European Parliament and Strictly Come Dancing icon, has died at the age of 78, described as forthright and hard-hitting in her views. She served in Parliament for over two decades before becoming a prominent Brexit campaigner, but she'll also be remembered for her Strictly performances, winning plenty of fans along the way. Edinburgh is facing a second day of disruption after a fire at a historic building. The site of the old Debenhams department store suffered significant damage. The fire broke out yesterday, destroying the roof and the top floor. Vapes could be sold in plain packaging to stop them appealing to children. The Health Secretary in England, James Murray, says it's part of a consultation, which also suggests that devices should only come in one of three colours too.
5: We all know that the way that some of the vaping products are promoted with very colourful packaging and names that might be aimed at children and young people, that's wrong, because we want to make sure that as well as being a smoke-free generation, we want children and young people not to start vaping in the first place.
3: June's record heatwave brought a blow to retailers as the uncomfortable temperatures kept shoppers away from the high street. That's according to the British Retail Consortium. It comes as temperatures soar to 34 Celsius in another heatwave today. And England defender Jarrell Quance has been handed a two-match ban after his red card against Mexico. Usually a straight red would carry a one-match ban in the World Cup, but the tackle was deemed serious foul play. It's after the USA's Florin Balogun's suspension was overturned following a Donald Trump intervention. Some fans say it's one rule for one and one for another.
6: In local news, a man's been charged with exposure in Middlewich. 32-year-old James Scott of Greams Lane East in Threatwood in Malpas has now been charged with the offence. Police were called to Sycamore Drive in Middlewich on Wednesday morning. Officers investigating a series of car thefts across Cheshire and Greater Manchester have arrested eight men following dawn raids. More than 100 officers from Cheshire Police and Greater Manchester Police executed nine warrants. The arrests relate to an investigation into over 20 burglaries of homes to access car keys across Cheshire and Greater Manchester, including addresses in Macclesfield. And Mid-Cheshire Hospital's NHS Foundation Trust and the Christie have signed a memorandum of understanding marking progress in a shared ambition to bring more specialist cancer care closer to home for people in the Crewe area. It sets out a plan to develop a unit at the new Leighton Hospital. For many patients, it would reduce the need to travel to the Christie's Withington site in South Manchester. That's the latest. For more news from our area, click silk1069.com.
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3: France are through to another World Cup semi-final after a routine 2-0 victory over Morocco in Boston. Ousmane Dembele and Kylian Mbappe both got on the score sheet. Mbappe's now scored 8 in the tournament. Meanwhile, the countdown's on to England's World Cup quarter-final against Norway tomorrow night. Because Saka is continuing to manage an Achilles problem, but is battling through.
7: I would love to come to this tournament 100%, but that wasn't the case, and everyone's realised that, and they've managed me in the best way possible, but now I'm feeling great and ready to go.
3: Thomas Tuchel's side will be without Jarrell Quansah, though. He's been handed a two-match ban after his red card against Mexico, but after the USA's Florin Balogun suspension was overturned following a Donald Trump intervention, some fans say it's one rule for one and one for another. Cricket and England have sealed their first ever T20 series victory over India after thrashing them by 9 wickets yesterday. They're now 3 up in the series with one match still to go. And it'll be an all-Czech women's final at Wimbledon. Karolina Muchova will face Alinda Noskova on Saturday. British wildcard Arthur Ferry will fight for his place in the men's final today.
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2: Bit of a treat for you this morning for Friday's Dad Joke of the Day. I'll tell you more after music from Noah Kahan. And of course at 8:30, you can find out what's putting a smile on your face with our community news. If you've got something, make sure you let me know.

and the Great Divide. It is Silk Breakfast for a Friday morning. We've got music on the way from Role Model, and we'll check the very latest on the roads as well. Now, being a Friday and dad joke of the day, usually it is my joke. But Vanessa sent me the other day a World Cup related joke, and I thought, why not do that as a rare treat on Friday morning? Not quite sure how it works. I don't think she gives herself smiley faces and joker cards. Might open it up to the public vote, I think. Might be the best way to go for this. The fairest way, anyway. Before we do the joke, like with all our jokes, we have to bring you the legally mandated health and safety. If you're consuming a hot or cold beverage this morning, please place the receptacle slightly further away than arm's length and make sure you swallow whatever it is you're drinking. Tea, coffee, hot chocolate, vodka, because it's a Friday. Last thing you want to do is burst out laughing, drop that receptacle, it hits the floor and breaks, spills the contents, and you spit out whatever's in your mouth over the person closest to you or even the dog. Perish the thought. If you're ascending or descending the stairs, keep an eye on the stair above or below you, depending on direction of travel. You don't want to burst out laughing, miss your step, trip up, or worse, fall down the stairs. And if you're the sort of person who suffers from a bad back, you've got time to get yourself into a prone position on a hard surface while you hear the joke. You don't want to be freestanding with the dad gags. You really don't. You could jar your back, cause yourself pain for the next few weeks. Those are the long versions. Short today are gym, car, makeup and crisps. That's us covered. This is yours to do with what you like when it's released. Let's do it. Vanessa Smith in Macclesfield's Friday Dad Joke of the Day. Did you hear that the referee from the 1986 England-Argentina World Cup game became a watchmaker? Apparently, he never noticed the hands moving. Cheers for that, Vanessa. I think you have to be of a certain age to appreciate that, don't you? But a belter nonetheless. We'll let you know about the Joker card after we've played you this.

0: That is High Hopes. Vanessa's verdict we normally do at this time, but bearing in mind it's Vanessa's joke, what we're going to do is open it up to the vote. You can decide how many smiley faces, whether the Joker card is awarded, and we will bring the final score in any other business at around about 10 to 9. The gag is about, obviously, Ali Ben Nasser, who was the referee in the infamous Hand of God incident in the 1986 World Cup match between England and Argentina. So, you've got to think about the historical context of the gag. You've got to think about the timing of it, considering that, you know, we're right in the middle of the World Cup. And I think that is a factor, but it's not down to me. These never are. I hate having to make a decision on stuff like this, which is why I hand it off to somebody else. So this is now your choice. Let me know what you reckon. Is it a 6 smiley face Joker card joke, or is it a 5 smiley face no Joker card joke, or even a 3 or a 2 or a 1? It's up to you, because you know, apart from being the messenger, it's got absolutely nothing to do with me. Anyway, get your answers in.
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0: Motorways are moving well. We do have a delay this morning coming off the bypass, the A534, where it meets Old Mill Road in Sandbach. Beginning to pick up around Congleton. No red lines currently. Very similar story around Macclesfield. Busy but moving seems to be the majority. Not much in the way of queues. Anything you spot, 01625 26 9000.
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Tony DeBart and The Real Thing. It is Cheshire Salt Radio. Breakfast show. Friday morning. And we've got some stuff to give away. This is for family tickets for the Cheshire Steam Fair this Saturday and Sunday in Warrington. Thank you very much for getting in touch. All we need to do is draw out two names and the family tickets are theirs. Let's find out who our first winner is. Joe Renshaw in Northwich, congratulations, that family ticket is yours. Let's find out who number two is. Claire Taylor in Congleton, congratulations. Family tickets for the pair. Have a lovely time. I think you can pick either day, Saturday or the Sunday. It's entirely up to you. And someone will be in touch a bit later on, letting you know how you can get hold of your tickets. But they are e-tickets. So keep an eye on your emails, okay? That's that done. We're going to play you this from Gwen Stefani.

work for you no more. Just Your Soul Radio, it is Friday morning's breakfast show. Hue and Cry, Labour of Love. Gwen Stefani and Eve before that. Tune on the way from Chaka Khan and Snoop Dogg. Before that, though, straight into Friday's community news. Got loads to get through. Kate Gordon said, morning, days off. Neve is back from Germany tomorrow. That completes her third year at uni. She's got about 50-plus kilograms of luggage. Don't know where it'll go. Just getting her room ready. Can't believe where the time has gone. It's flown by, isn't it, Kate? I remember the first message you sent all those years ago saying she was off to university. Ian Clark says, I'm going out for a random, unplanned day on Saturday. Then on Sunday, staying out of the sun. Good idea. Rob Evans said, busy Saturday planned as off to watch the England versus Fiji rugby game at the Hill Dickinson. And watch a sport that doesn't involve players faking injuries by throwing themselves on the floor. Rob doesn't like football. Just in case you didn't know. Martin James, morning Andy. My plans for the weekend are sun, and relax. Yourself? Well, Aura's got a mega birthday party. It's not hers, it's a friend Arthur's. So she's off to that. Other than that, not a great deal, I don't think. Kev Kimpton said, morning, Andy, I'm having a rest. Very good, Kev. Rob Mort says, going to be travelling to and from work next week as all the schools finish today for summer. Atu, next Friday. We've got another week of reprieve, as it were. And there's a small football match happening Saturday. Have a good one. Baz Oldfield said, no appointments till Monday. Going to watch International Nations Rugby this weekend, plus the MotoGP. Good luck, England. But I'm not going to watch it. Sorry. Going to Offerton on Sunday to see my Paul and his family. Nothing further to report. Hope you have a good weekend. Sue Donahue. Morning, Andy. Hope you're okay. Our daughter-in-law, Siobhan, came round last night and booked Tenerife for us first week in September. Harry Dave's off today, so he's doing the cleaning and making our breakfast while I go and collect food parcels, and then we'll be in the garden later. Maybe holiday shopping tomorrow. And finally, Angela Morris in Holmes Chapel. The final score, Angela 3, Simon 2 for the coveted car park spot challenge at work. Tough week, but the right person won in the end, says Angela. And that is your community news. Told you there was loads. For Friday, the 10th of July, 2026. Some great stories. Thank you very much for sending them in. Keep them coming. We'll do it again Monday morning's breakfast.

0: show them.
1: This boogie's in my soul. This boogie's in my soul.
2: Still breakfast, Friday morning. That is Chaka Khan and Snoop Dogg, Boogie's in My Soul. Little boo thing to play from Paul Russell, and then we'll crank up the random request generator and find out who's getting our second and final Fug for Far song of the day slash week. Big weekend this weekend, of course. Hits on the Pitch is at Manchester Rugby Club in Cheadle-Hume. Gets underway at 12 o'clock. It's one massive day celebrating the greatest hits of the 80s, 90s and noughties. We've got performances from the likes of Tinchy Strider, Bay City Rollers, K-Class and a whole host more. There's fully stocked bars, there's street food and football, of course. The England-Norway game will be on the big screens at 10 o'clock. So if you weren't thinking of going because you were going to miss the football, you can now go because the football will be there and you can join the crowd and have a fantastic time. And we've got 50% off tickets as well. 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

0: No. Paul Russell, Little Boo Thing. Wheel spinning again for the final time this week. Who is getting our second and final Fug for Fos song of the day? Wendy Morton in Holmes Chapel. Morning, Wendy. Your song is here after we've checked the latest on the roads.
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0: Motorways are okay. We've got a delay on the A534 coming off at Old Mill Road in Sandbadge. Old Mill Road is looking busy too. Canal Street and Rood Hill a bit slow in Congleton. Into Macclesfield, let's see what we've got. Not bad, actually. Busy but moving, really, I think. We've got a bit of a delay on the approach to the Gores Crossroads, busy at the Flowerpot and London Road 2. Anything you spot, 01625 269 000. Give us a call if it's safe and legal.
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0: second and final Fuck for Far song this Friday morning. That is Todd Terry, Something Going On, Feel Good Free For All tune, requested by Wendy Morton in Holmes Chapel and selected by the random request generator, the big wooden wheel behind me with all the post-it notes on. If you've got a song that's a belter, puts you in a good mood and sets you up for the day and you want to hear it on the radio, you can do one of these.
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0: And of course, there's two more on Monday morning's breakfast show. Now, any other business tied in with Vanessa Smith's dad joke of the day for Friday morning as a bit of a treat, World Cup related, topical, old, 1986. And we asked, because normally Vanessa does the verdict, but obviously she couldn't really do the verdict for her own gag. Well, she could, but I don't think we'd have thought very well of her. So we opened it up to the public vote. I can tell you that we had 16 votes for Vanessa's verdict. A lot of them dad joke contestants, possibly looking to get their revenge or to reward in kind. So, without further ado, let's reveal not Vanessa's verdict, but the verdict for Vanessa's Friday dad joke of the day. 6 smiley faces and the Joker card awarded. Not all the votes were 6 smiley faces, but the majority won out. So congratulations, Vanessa. That is, well, until Monday, life-enhancing benefits, smiles off babies in prams and pushchairs, pats on the back and handshakes off strangers, free stuff in shops, bars, restaurants, petrol stations and garden centres, and maybe, if you're very lucky, a big fat black and white cat will come and smile at you through the window. You have to be very, very lucky for that, though. But enjoy all its life-enhancing benefits. Bad joke of the day back Monday morning around about 8:05. This is the current song.

0: new song from Take That, Sweet July. Got a rewind song from The Cure to play before the news at 9 o'clock. After that, Friday's 9 at 9.
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1: Generally dry all day, blue sky and sunshine pretty much, very high pollen count, and we're looking at a top temperature around Macclesfield later of 32 Celsius.
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2: Andy Burnham's almost certain to become the next Prime Minister, securing the backing of 322 Labour MPs. Phil Towers has more.
3: Well, nominations for Sir Keir Starmer's replacement opened yesterday, and while Andy Burnham's one vote short of securing the position, the outgoing leader doesn't normally nominate a candidate, so there's virtually no hope for any challenger. Al Carnes, who's seen as the only potential alternative, has thrown his support behind the Makerfield MP. Mr Burnham says he's deeply grateful to those who've backed him and that he'll bring a new approach to politics.
2: Strictly Come Dancing icon and former MP Anne Widdecombe has died at the age of 78. She served as Conservative MP for over two decades before representing the Brexit Party as a member of European Parliament, but she was perhaps best known in recent years for her appearance on Strictly, where she was partnered with Anton Dubek. Edinburgh's disrupted again after a fire at a historic building yesterday. The site of the old Debenhams department store suffered significant damage. The fire broke out in the early hours of yesterday morning. One fire engine remains at the scene and a number of roads in the area are closed. Plans are being looked at to make vapes less appealing to children. Among the proposals include selling them in plain packaging, making them only white, black or grey, and using simpler names for flavour descriptions. James Murray's the Health Secretary in England.
4: There's now going to be a process of 12 weeks to consult with people, the general public, with businesses about our plans before they come into force. It's right to do that consultation first so that we get the implementation right. But the principle behind it is such an important one, which is to make sure that children and young people don't get drawn into vaping in the first place.
2: The Bayeux Tapestry has arrived at the British Museum from France, with more than 7 million people expected to go see it. It's returned to British soil for the first time in 1,000 years and it will stay in London until July next year. French President Emmanuel Macron says it's an expression of a long-standing friendship. And British wildcard Arthur Ferry continues his Wimbledon dream today, taking on French Open winner Alexander Zverev in the semi-final on Centre Court later. If he makes it through, he'll be only the second men's wildcard to do so.
5: In local news, 8 men have been arrested following car and key burglaries across Cheshire and Greater Manchester. More than 100 officers from Cheshire and Greater Manchester Police were involved in executing warrants across the area. 7 men were arrested on suspicion of conspiracy to commit burglary and conspiracy to steal motor vehicles. An 8th suspect was arrested following a pursuit. A man's been charged with exposure in Middlewich. Police were called to Sycamore Drive in the town on Wednesday morning. 32-year-old James Scott of Greaves Lane East, Threatwood in Malpas, has now been charged with the offence. And Mid-Cheshire Hospital's NHS Foundation Trust and the Christie are joining forces to bring specialist cancer care to Crewe. They've signed a memorandum of understanding, marking a step forward in a shared ambition to bring more specialist care closer to home for people in the area. The agreement sets out plans to develop a new standalone unit as part of the new Leighton Hospital. That's the latest. For more news from our area, click silk1069.com.
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1: 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Coming up, we've got 3 number 1s, 2 number 2s, 2 number 6s, 1 number 7, and a number 8. All from our mystery year. 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

Friday mornings, 9 at 9, Cheshire Salt Radio, Prince and 1999 got to number 2 in our mystery year. And a number 6 for Billy Idol with Rebel Yell. 96%. That means this week, not one single day, have we had 100% correct answers. In fact, we've got Mark Hewitt, who got special secret double bonus points, and Baz Oldfield, who got half special secret double bonus points. Not the only one out. I think it's the heat. It must be. News clues then for this year. It was the year that the miners' strike ended. The Greenpeace campaign ship Rainbow Warrior was sunk by French Secret Service agents in New Zealand. The British Antarctic Survey discovered a hole in the ozone layer over the Antarctic, well, Antarctica. Mikhail Gorbachev became the new Soviet leader. And President Reagan began his second term in the White House. What is the mystery year? Maybe the final...

0: Friday mornings, 9 at 9. That got to number 8 for the Fine Young Cannibals. Debut single, Johnny Come Home. But what is the year today? 01625 269000 on the phone. Pop it on the socials. We'll find out whether you're right or wrong. Roughly around 10 to 10. Of course, if you're absolutely nailed on and you know, you need to get in touch, because currently only you know, because I don't know that you know, which means that the rest of Cheshire doesn't know because of the radio. The rest of the world doesn't know because of the internet and space, because radio signals never die. So you better get in touch. 01625 269000 on the phone. Pop it on the socials. If you're not sure yet, not a problem. We've got a number one on the way from the Pet Shop Boys and some more news clues to help you out after this.
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0: No issues this morning on the motorways. We've still got one or two delays around Sandbach. Old Mill Road coming down to the four-way traffic lights where it meets the hill. Looking slow on the approach. The hill is busy coming down as well. If you're making your way around Congleton, not bad actually. Busy but moving currently. Quick look around Macclesfield as well. Busy but moving, Congleton Road at the Flower Pot, no red lines along that stretch. Some delays on the Silk Road coming down towards the Hertsfield roundabout, and busy at the top end of Highball Road. And AstraZeneca pass there is looking slow heading in too. Quick look around Monk's Heath, not bad actually. Not bad at all. Cars, but no queues effectively, I think. Nothing on public transport either. Anything you spot today, 01625 269000.
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Pet Shop Boys and West End Girls. 9 at 9, Friday morning, Cheshire Salt Radio. That got to number one in our mystery year. Well done to Natalie Clark in Macclesfield, Rob Evans, who also got here, Martin James in Turkey, Vanessa Smith in Macclesfield. Correct answers too from Nicola Hughes in Macclesfield, Claire Davenport in Poynton, Michelle Jackson in Poynton, Paula Courts in Sandbach, Jackie Yates in Crewe, and Pete Lomas in Congleton. We are on 95% though, unfortunately. Let's throw in some more clues, see if it sort of, you know, helps you out a little bit. This was the year that Macktown finished second in the Northern Premier League, 82 points. The Alex finished 10th in the 4th Division on 62 points. Poynton showing this year, it was the centenary of the Poynton Horticultural and Agricultural Society and was celebrated with a variety of special exhibits and attractions. Monsoon rains as well. In the evening, Kenny Ball and his Jazzmen entertained. It was also the year that the Mac Express advertiser ran a story about 577 houses in Macclesfield area being burgled and 205 cars were broken into as well. With those statistics in mind, they launched Magpie, Operation Magpie, the crime prevention scheme the following year. Those are probably the only clues you need, but in case you need something else to help you out, try this from Madonna.

9 at 9, a Friday morning, Cheshire Salt Radio, Aha, and Take On Me. Number 2 single for them, and a number 2 for Madonna with Holiday. Well done to Pamela Eastwood in Stockport. Correct answers as well from Michelle Jackson in Poynton, Debbie Lomas in Congleton, Sarah Lewis in Sandbach, Sharon Cooper in Sandbach, Diane Lloyd in Macclesfield, Rachel Taylor in Poynton, Dave Miller in Congleton, and Karen Sinclair, who's working in Macclesfield today. Right, final set of clues then. This was the year, hang on, let me get me thing, that Ghostbusters, View to a Kill, Gremlins, Rambo First Blood Part 2, Beverly Hills Cop, Police Academy 2, Their First Assignment, A Passage to India, 101 Dalmatians and Desperately Seeking Susan were all big at the box office. EastEnders was televised for the very first time, alongside Proceedings in the House of Lords. That's it for clues. Here's another song.

0: At number one, for Philip Bailey and Phil Collins, Easy Lover on Friday's 9 at 9. But what is the mystery year? 01625 269000 on the phone. You can pop it on the socials. You'll find out whether you're right or wrong at about 10 to 10. After a number 6 from U2 and a number 1 from the Eurythmics. Final set of clues then for this morning. Europe's golfers won the Ryder Cup for the first time in 28 years. Sandy Lyle won the British Open Golf Tournament in this year. Martina Navratilova and Chris Evert were made joint top seeds by the Wimbledon Seeding Committee. Martina went on to win the women's singles title. Boris Becker won the men's, becoming the youngest Wimbledon champion. Certainly for the men, anyway. It was the year that Everton won the First Division. Manchester United won the FA Cup. Last Suspect won the Grand National. And Alan Prost became the Formula One world champion. That's it for clues. What do you reckon? Get in touch if you know. All will be revealed in about 10 minutes' time.
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0: 9 at 9, Monday morning, final two songs, a number one from the Eurythmics with There Must Be an Angel, and U2's The Unforgettable Fire got to number 6 in our mystery year. Well done to Pamela Eastwood in Stockport, Tony Lawrenson in Marple, Rachel Cutts in Congleton, who gave me 2 years and said, is it this or this? And my answer was yes. Don't encourage fence sitting. Those splinters, it's a health and safety issue. Anyone else? Stephen Hudson got it in a baking crew as well today. The year, 1985. Well done if that's what you said. Having said that, the worst score of the week, 94% is what we ended up on. That's the lowest we've had all this week, and we haven't had 100% correct answers at all for the last 5 days. Not a one. Now, I can blame the heat, and I will give you the benefit of the doubt, but of course that ends Monday morning when we do it all again with a brand new 9 at 9 with 9 songs, all from one mystery year, special secret double bonus points and clues and stuff, okay? So, think long and hard about your actions this week, over the weekend, start fresh Monday morning after the news at 9 o'clock.
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1: Dry today, blue sky and sunshine right the way through. A little bit of cloud maybe here or there. Very high pollen count, and we're expecting a top temperature around Wilmslow of 32 Celsius later.
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2: Andy Burnham set for his coronation as Prime Minister. Phil Towers has more.
3: Well, it's because the Makerfield MP secured the backing of 322 Labour MPs after nominations for Sir Keir Starmer's successor opened yesterday. That means he's just one vote short of securing the premiership outright. But the outgoing leader tends not to cast a nomination, meaning there won't be enough for any other MPs to challenge him. Well, Mr. Burnham says he's deeply grateful to those who've thrown their support behind him. He's also promising to approach politics differently after apologising for Labour's stance on Gaza.
2: Anne Widdecombe, former Conservative MP, member of European Parliament and Strictly Come Dancing icon, has died at the age of 78. Described as forthright and hard-hitting in her view, she served in Parliament for over two decades before becoming a prominent Brexit campaigner. But she'll also be remembered for her Strictly performances, winning plenty of fans along the way. A police officer's been hurt in a night of disorder following the France v Morocco World Cup match last night. Police and fans clashed on Edgware Road in London after the game. Police say four people were arrested and an officer was hospitalised after being hit with a glass bottle. Vapes could be sold in plain packaging to stop them from appealing to children. The Health Secretary in England, James Murray, says it's part of a consultation which also suggested devices should only come in one of three colours.
4: We all know that the way that some of the vaping products are promoted with very colourful packaging and names that might be aimed at children and young people, that's wrong, because we want to make sure that as well as being a smoke-free generation, we want children and young people not to start vaping in the first place.
2: England defender Jarrell Quance has been handed a two-match ban after his red card against Mexico. Usually a straight red card at the World Cup would carry a one-match ban, but the tackle was deemed serious foul play. After the USA's Valarin Balogun suspension was overturned following a Donald Trump intervention, some fans say it's one rule for one and one for another. And in tennis, British wildcard Arthur Ferry will take on French Open winner Alexander Zverev for a shot at the Wimbledon final later. That's the latest from Radio News Hub. I'm Frankie Hersine.
5: In local news, a man's been charged with exposure in Middlewich. 32-year-old James Scott of Greens Lane East in Threatwood in Malpas has now been charged with the offence. Police were called to Sycamore Drive in Middlewich on Wednesday morning. Officers investigating a series of car thefts across Cheshire and Greater Manchester have arrested eight men following dawn raids. More than 100 officers from Cheshire Police and Greater Manchester Police executed nine warrants. The arrests relate to an investigation into over 20 burglaries of homes to access car keys across Cheshire and Greater Manchester, including addresses in Macclesfield. And Mid-Cheshire Hospital's NHS Foundation Trust and the Christie have signed a memorandum of understanding marking progress in a shared ambition to bring more specialist cancer care closer to home for people in the Crewe area. It sets out a plan to develop a unit at the new Leighton Hospital. For many patients, it would reduce the need to travel to the Christie's Withington site in South Manchester. That's the latest. For more news from our area, click silk1069.com.
0: 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Andy Clues.
1: Going to play you our brand new song of the week this hour, roughly around about 10:30. We've also got another list, brand new topic, last one of the week. With a bit of luck, by 10 to 12, another 10 out of 10.

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0: Cheshire Soul Radio, Friday morning, Black Box, right on time. Dua Lipa before that with Break My Heart, which means...
1: Arthur, I feel like I'm sweating now, but like under my eyes.
0: So apt, isn't it, currently with the weather? Yeah, on the way, we've got Ray to play for you. 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There's the Kookaburra Cash Catcher. That costs a quid. 2% entries on that. 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

0: Ray and Where Is My Husband. Still to come, we've got music on the way from Everything But The Girl. We'll also bring you the question to today's answer, which is 5 times a day. 5 times a day is the answer. The question coming up in the next few minutes.
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Everything But The Girl with Missing. It's Cheshire Salt Radio Friday morning. Still to come, Avicii to play and a song from Queen. And we will then get to our brand new song of the week. It's the new single from Snow Patrol and Kylie Minogue. And it's rather good. If you've not heard it yet, it'll be here around about 10:30. But not until we've brought you the question to today's answer. The answer was 5 times a day. The question is, how many times does the average Brit talk about the weather? And according to this latest report, it's 5 times a day for 9 minutes, adding up to 5 months over a lifetime. The average is an hour a week, with 9% of us saying we're very good at predicting rain, wind or sunshine. We check the forecast 11 times a week, posting 7 weather comments online a week, and 28% of us say we want to move to a better climate. Well, I mean, look out the window now. I mean, you know, heat wave, if you're big into that kind of thing. There's probably nowhere better to go at this moment in time. And you don't have to get on a plane and be in a big airport with queues. And then when you get to the other end, visas and... honestly. Yeah. I mean, it's easy to talk about the weather. I mean, I do it probably 5 times a day, just doing a weather report just before the news. And then, you know, when you say it's too hot to everybody you meet, it can soon add up, you know? Anyway, I'll leave you with that.

Queen and Hammer to Fall, Cheshire Salt Radio. It is Friday morning. Before that, we had Avicii with Levels. Now, would you like to hear our brand new song of the week? It is the new single from Snow Patrol together with Kylie Minogue, and it's called These Alarms.

Cheshire Silk Radio, Song of the Week, Snow Patrol and Kylie Minogue, These Alarms. It was released on the 1st of July. It was actually written for Snow Patrol's 2024 UK number one album, The Forest is the Path. It was under the working title Kylie, and they had to wait for her to become available, add her vocals to the track, and then lo and behold, there it is, our Song of the Week. You'll hear it again this afternoon, here on Cheshire Silk Radio. This is Benson Boone. I'm sorry.

0: Benson Boone, Sorry I'm Here for Someone Else. We've got music from George Michael to play, Jamiroquai and Bruno Mars, and then we'll have a look at our brand new topic for today's list.
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0: This weekend, it's the Wings and Wheels weekend, Saturday the 11th and Sunday the 12th of July at Avro Heritage Museum in Woodford. Gates open at 10 a.m. and it is a great day out for the family. Those that are big into planes and those that aren't so much. Something for everybody. They've got the Eurofighter Typhoon Flight Simulator. You can fly the Makaloop. There's the Sea King cockpit, a V-Rose biplane and triplane replicas, weather dependent. It's looking good for those. And then for those that were there for something else, traction engines, classic cars, four-piece covers, band 90 proof, and there's a whole host of other things too. Tickets are online, full details as well, if you go to avroheritagemuseum.co.uk. Also, this coming Saturday, I'm sure you're aware by now, Hits on the Pitch is at Manchester Rugby Club in Cheadlehume from midday. It's a massive day celebrating the greatest hits of the 80s, 90s and noughties. Expect iconic live performances and huge sing-along anthems from Tinchy Strider, Bay City Rollers, K-Class, and a whole host more. 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A lot going on this weekend, actually. Click on the What's On Guide, and if you've got an event coming up, you can add it straight onto the site, and it's absolutely free of charge. Dead easy to do. There's a little button in pink, says Add Event. Click on that. 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

0: Bruno Mars, I Just Might. Before that, Jamiroquai's Little L and George Michael's Too Funky. 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
0: So well done for yesterday, 10 out of 10, and finished early for the second day in a row for the top 10 most commonly lost items for adults. I lost the I Spy Championship day before yesterday, got it back yesterday. Will we get another game? Ultimately, it's down to you. We have got an hour to find all 10 items on today's list. Updates every 20 minutes. Clues around about 11:30 if you're not quite sure. And hopefully by 10 to 12, we'll have 5 out of 5 and 215 in a row. A brand new record once again. Today's list, the top 10 things that have annoyed us in recent months. Yeah, a lot to go out with this one. The top 10 things that have annoyed us in recent months. Get in touch. We'll see where we are at 10 past 11.
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0: That is our rewind tune from 1981. That is Talking Heads and Once in a Lifetime.
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0: Another very warm day once again. Dry and bright, blue sky and sunshine right the way through. Very high pollen count and a top temperature around Sandbach of 32 Celsius.
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2: Andy Burnham's almost certain to become the next Prime Minister, securing the backing of 322 Labour MPs. Bill Towers has more.
3: Well, nominations for Keir Starmer's replacement opened yesterday, and while Andy Burnham's one vote short of securing the position, the outgoing leader doesn't normally nominate a candidate, so there's virtually no hope for any challenger. Al Carnes, who's seen as the only potential alternative, has thrown his support behind the Makerfield MP. Mr Burnham says he's deeply grateful to those who've backed him and that he'll bring a new approach to politics.
2: Strictly Come Dancing star and former MP Anne Widdecombe has died at the age of 78. She served as Conservative MP for over two decades before representing the Brexit Party as a member of European Parliament, but she was perhaps best known in recent years for her iconic appearance on Strictly. A police officer has been hospitalised and four people arrested following the France v Morocco World Cup match last night. Disorder erupted on Edgware Road in London, with footage showing flares being set off and missiles being thrown at police. The Met Police say one of their officers was hit with a glass bottle. Millions more people will be banned from using hose pipes as temperatures continue to hit the mid-30s. More records tumbled yesterday when the UK recorded its eighth day at or above 34 Celsius. It's suspected it will reach that again today. Officials are warning that drought conditions are likely in areas like East Anglia, Devon and Cornwall. England defender Jarrell Quant has been handed a two-match ban after his red card against Mexico. It's another headache for Thomas Tuchel, who continues to look for solutions to his right-back problem. And fans are hitting out at FIFA after the USA's Folarin Balogun suspension was overturned following a Donald Trump intervention.
4: Well, I think it's a bit duplicitous. It seems to be one rule for one and one rule for the other.
5: You know, you've got the rules, you should stick to the rules. Forget what America might want to do. It didn't do him any good anyway, did it? So I think you leave it as is.
2: And British wildcard Arthur Ferry continues his Wimbledon dream today, taking on French Open winner Alexander Zverev in the semi-final.
6: In local news, eight men have been arrested following car and key burglaries across Cheshire and Greater Manchester. More than 100 officers from Cheshire and Greater Manchester Police were involved in executing warrants across the area. Seven men were arrested on suspicion of conspiracy to commit burglary and conspiracy to steal motor vehicles. An eighth suspect was arrested following a pursuit. A man's been charged with exposure in Middlewich. Police were called to Sycamore Drive in the town on Wednesday morning. 32-year-old James Scott of Greaves Lane East, Threatwood in Malpas, has now been charged with the offence. And Mid-Cheshire Hospital's NHS Foundation Trust and the Christie are joining forces to bring specialist cancer care to Crewe. They've signed a memorandum of understanding, marking a step forward in a shared ambition to bring more specialist care closer to home for people in the area. The agreement sets out plans to develop a new standalone unit as part of the new Leighton Hospital. That's the latest. For more news from our area, click silk1069.com.
1: 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Andy Clues.
0: Friday's list. Top 10 things that have annoyed us in recent months. I know. Hard to narrow it down to 10, isn't it? Anyway, keep them coming. And we'll see what we've got in the next few minutes.

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0: Fantastic Camera, Somewhere in My Heart, and before that, Bastille, Save My Soul. Still to come, Alex Warren.
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0: So, top 10 things that have annoyed us in recent months. We've got Vanessa Smith with Very Hot Weather, Trump, the Prime Minister, the Government, Food Prices Increasing, VAT, Tax. One that Vanessa found out was crowded trains, especially when it's hot, parking charges. Sarah Bailey said, potholes, continuous annoyance, not just recent months, lol. And Natalie Clark, hot weather, no manners, doctor and hospital appointments, time waiting, lost items, not being given what you ordered, phone breaks, lost signal, power cuts, dirt, and clothes. Now we've got 1, 2, 3, 4, 5. 50% in, not bad at all, considering there are a lot of things that you could be annoyed about. Can we get more? Well, hopefully we can. We'll see what else we've got around about 11:30. Keep your answers coming in. The top 10 things that have annoyed us in recent months is Friday's List.
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1: 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From Number One to Walking on Sunshine, from Saturday Night to Girls on Film. 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

The original and I Love You Baby. Chesh's Salt Radio Friday morning. Gwen Stefani to play. Eurythmics on the way. And then back to today's list. We've got five more to find. Top 10 things that have annoyed us in recent months. Let's see what else we've got.

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0: Eurythmics, Thorn in My Side. Before that, Gwen Stefani, The Sweet Escape. We got Tame Impala on the way.
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0: Top 10 things that have annoyed us in recent months. We've got five. Five more to find. Vanessa Smith's got traffic jams, paying bills, parking, people having a go at flying our British flag, not having enough money, ever-increasing bills, the news all doom and gloom, bad manners, queuing, customer service, salesmen, phone calls off people selling stuff, being put on hold on the phone. Becky Slater's got parking, potholes, TV shows too quiet, poor service in shops or on the phone, weather, cost of food, the heat, bad driving. Rob Evans has got one and one only. Can't guess what it is, can you? Of course you can. Football. Rachel Cutts, our partners, the weather, politicians, waiting for a delivery, spam calls, sales calls, drunk neighbours. Natalie Clark, cleaning up after people, late for appointments or work, getting asked every 10 minutes by parents, are you okay? Run out of what you want and not winning. Okay, we have now got 1, 2, 3, 4, 5, 6, 7, 8. Brilliant. 8 down, 2 to find. We'll see what we've got as far as clues go. After Tame Impala and Jenny, and a tune from Sombra on the way.

0: Samba. And 12 to 12 before that, Tame Impala and Jenny with Dracula. Still to come, we've got music on the way from Eternal, Florence and the Machine to play, and the current song from Olivia Rodrigo. And fingers crossed, 10 out of 10 for this.
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0: Okay, top 10 things that have annoyed us in recent months. I think the problem with this list is there's just so much to go at. So to narrow it down to 10 is quite tough. But you have managed 8, which is great. We've got 2. I've got clues. I'm not sure how good they are, but we'll give it a go, and hopefully we're on the right wavelength, although I'm slightly concerned that this week, no 100% on the 9 at 9. The weather might be playing, tricks on us or something. I don't know. Okay, I'm just waffling because I'm just sort of thinking ahead about the clues. Number 7 on the list of the top 10 things that have annoyed us in recent months. It's quite straightforward, this one. So you go into the supermarket and you take your trolley or your basket, but you don't go to the person-operated checkout. You go to the other one. Apparently, that miffs a lot of people. I don't know why. Okay, so that's your clue for that one. I think that's fairly straightforward. So you go to the supermarket, you've got your shopping, you take your trolley or your basket, but you don't go to the person-operated one, where they do the thing and scan the thing. You go to the other one. That's what I'm looking for. Okay, number 8. Right, this is computer stuff, right? And I will say at this stage, Arnie was probably the very first example of this in The Terminator. Okay, but it's taken over our lives, and apparently we'll all be out of jobs because of it. Okay, so Arnie was the first example of this, probably in the movies. Actually, maybe Westworld. Right, now I'm confusing myself, all right? So, something to do with computers, and they reckon that within the next 10 years, maybe sooner, we'll all be out of jobs because of it. There you go. Those are the two. Hopefully there's enough there. Get in touch. We'll see where we are. About 10 to.
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0: Rewind tune on the way from Robert Palmer and UB40. First things first, today's list. We were looking for the top 10 things that have annoyed us in recent months. We got 8. I gave 2 clues. Mark Hewitt got 2. Kate Gordon 2. Tony Lawrence 2. Vanessa 1. Natalie Clark 1. Sue Donahue 1. And I did get answers from Natalie Clark, Pamela Eastwood and Rachel Cutts all about 3 minutes ago. So there was sent earlier, I don't know what happened. Anyway, the list is grocery prices, politicians, potholes, crowds, weather, customer service, self-checkouts, AI, TV programmes that are too quiet, and parking. 10 out of 10, 5 out of 5, 215 in a row, and we do it again on Monday.
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2: Well, what you had yesterday is what you're going to get today. Hot and sunny again today. Temperatures in the low 30s.
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3: Four British people are thought to have died in a Spanish wildfire. They were among at least 11 people who have perished in the fires. Next, the hot weather strikes again. Millions more people will be banned from using hose pipes as temperatures continue to hit the mid-30s today. More records tumbled yesterday when the UK recorded its eighth day at or above 34 degrees Celsius. Almost a third of girls aged 16 to 18 experienced economic abuse from a partner within the past year. The charity Surviving Economic Abuse, who did the research, highlight the importance of spotting the signs early. Their spokesperson is Sarah Darcy.
4: Behaviour that they say they're doing just because they really care, telling that they are keeping tabs on their spending so that they don't mismanage their money, but quite quickly that economic control can really take hold.
3: Anne Widdecombe, former Conservative MP, member of European Parliament and Strictly Come Dancing icon, has died at the age of 78. Described as forthright and hard-hitting in her views, she served in Parliament for over two decades before becoming a prominent Brexit campaigner. England will be without Jarrod Kwanzaa for the next game and the semi-final if they get there following his red card against Mexico. He's been handed a two-match ban, piling more pressure onto Thomas Tuchel's right-back problems. They face Norway tomorrow night in the quarter-final. These fans are feeling optimistic.
5: I reckon if we're strong at the back, I think we've got a great chance of winning. Don't think it's easy, but I think play down the wings, we play strong. Kane, Bellingham's in top form. I think we've got every chance of winning.
6: I think we'll do well. I think this game will be... Personally, I think it's slightly easier than the last one.
3: And a consultation's underway to make vapes less appealing to children. Among the proposals include selling them in plain packaging, making them only white, black or grey, and using simpler names for flavour descriptions.
7: In local news, plans are progressing for a long-term solution for Baddington Bridge on the A530 Baddington Lane near Nantwich. The local authority are hoping works could begin in spring 2027. The UK Health Security Agency has issued an Amber Heat health alert for East Cheshire. The agency say there's likely an increase in demand on all health and social care services and a rise in deaths, particularly among those aged 65 and over or with health conditions. The alert is in place until 9 p.m. on Sunday. And Macclesfield FC will get their National League North campaign underway on the 8th of August, away to Marine. Throughout the rest of August, the Silkmen will face Radcliffe, Spalding United, Brackley Town, Darlington and Hebburn Town. The final day of the regular season is the 24th of April, with the promotion playoff final taking place on the weekend of the 8th and the 9th of May. That's the latest. For more news from our area, click silk1069.com.

Bee Gees, You Win Again. Before that, Whitney Houston, I Want to Dance with Somebody. Michael Jackson and Syeda Garrett on the way next for the Bad album. Just Can't Stop Loving You. Untouchables, Lethal Weapon, RoboCop, Predator, and Full Metal Jacket were all at the cinemas. It was a great year for films in this year, but what's that year? Each time

0: Michael Jackson, Saeedah Garrett, I Just Can't Stop Loving You. The year was 1987. We'll do something from the 90s next, then we'll do New Stella Lefty in a bit.
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Teutons, Valerie, Stella Lefty next, and Boston. So what are your plans for the weekend? The weekend weather is looking A-OK. It's going to be hot and sunny through the whole of the weekend. You going to make the most of it? 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

0: disco, brilliant dance anthem from the 90s, Snap, Rhythm as a Dancer. Jesse J on the way, we'll do some Taylor Swift and The Offspring soon.
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Taylor Swift, I knew it, I knew you. Offspring next and Pretty Fly for a White Guy. If you send me a voice note, you could appear on the show this afternoon. You could also message me via the app, the website, or our socials.

0: The Offspring and Pretty Fly for a White Guy. Waterboys next with a brilliant rewind from the 90s. Then we'll do the news and sport at 1 after 1 o'clock. We'll do today's random pub quiz question for fun.
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1: Hot and sunny today and for the weekend as well and into next week. Temperatures in the low 30s.
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2: Foreign Office is in contact with the authorities in Spain following reports that four Britons may have been killed in a wildfire. Four bodies were found in a burnt-out car which had its steering wheel on the right. Downing Street says the government is seeking more information following the concerning reports. Millions more people will be banned from using hose pipes as temperatures continue to hit the mid-30s today. Officials are warning that drought conditions are likely in areas like East Anglia, Devon and Cornwall. An economic abuse charity says challenging harmful behaviours before they escalate could be life-changing.
3: It's really important, I think, that there's greater recognition, particularly among parents and educational professionals, about how economic abuse is prevalent in young people's relationship, but also that they can start to spot the signs of it early.
2: That's Zara Darcy from Surviving Economic Abuse. Over 30% of girls aged 16 to 18 have recently experienced abuse involving finances from their partner. The by-election triggered by Nigel Farage's decision to quit as MP and fight to reclaim his seat will be held on August 13th. The Clacton contest is being boycotted by the other main Westminster parties, leaving Count Binface as the highest profile opponent for the Reform UK leader. England defender Gerald Quance has been handed a two-match ban after his red card against Mexico. It's another headache for Thomas Tuchel, who continues to look for solutions for his right-back problem. And fans are hitting out at FIFA after the USA's following Balogun suspension was overturned following a Donald Trump intervention.
4: It seems to be one rule for one and one rule for the other. It is what it is.
5: You know, you've got the rules, you should stick to the rules. Forget what America might want to do. It didn't do him any good anyway, did it?
2: And tennis fans have pitched up early on Wimbledon's newly dubbed to Arthur's seat to watch British wildcard Arthur Ferry face number 2 seed Alexander Zverev on centre court.
6: In local news, Cheshire East Council say they're continuing to work with the Historic Railways Estate to develop a long-term solution for Baddington Bridge on A530 Baddington Lane near Nantwich. The temporary traffic signals and weight restriction will remain in place for safety reasons while further investigations are carried out and plans are developed. East Cheshire is now under an amber heat health alert issued by the UK Health Security Agency. It's in place until 9 p.m. on Sunday. And it's a trip to Marine for Macclesfield FC on the opening day of the National League North season on August the 8th. The Seals finished fourth in the table last season. They were beaten by Kidderminster Harriers by 3-1 in the semi-finals. Throughout the rest of August, the Silkmen will face Radcliffe, Spalding United, Brackley Town, Darlington and Hebburn Town. That's the latest. For more news from our area, click silk1069.com.
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7: France are through to another World Cup semi-final after a routine 2-0 victory over Morocco in Boston. Ousmane Dembele and Kylian Mbappe both got on the score sheet. Mbappe's now scored 8 in the tournament. Meanwhile, the countdown's on to England's World Cup quarter-final against Norway tomorrow night. Because Saka is continuing to manage an Achilles problem, but is battling through.
8: I would love to come to this tournament 100%, but that wasn't the case. And everyone's realised that and they've managed me in the best way possible. But now I'm feeling great and I'm ready to go.
7: Thomas Tuchel's side will be without Jerome. Quanta, though, he's been handed a two-match ban after his red card against Mexico. But after the USA's Florin Balogun suspension was overturned following a Donald Trump intervention, some fans say it's one rule for one and one for another. Cricket and England have sealed their first ever T20 series victory over India after thrashing them by 9 wickets yesterday. They're now 3 up in the series with one match still to go. And it'll be an all-Czech women's final at Wimbledon. Karolina Muchova will face Alinda Noskova on Saturday. British wildcard Arthur Ferry will fight for his place in the men's final today.
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E.T. Pride in the Name of Love, Role Model next, and High Hopes. 70% of us have this in the freezer at all times. 70% of us have this in the freezer at all times, but what is it?

0: That is Role Model and High Hopes on the Big Afternoon Show. Live, enjoy, dance, classic next. We'll do Diana Ross in a bit as well.
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Now, since the Michael film was released, there's loads of rare footage of Michael Jackson in his younger years, including a clip on YouTube where Dan Ross is doing this upside down and Michael Jackson steals the mic off her and does his own thing. And it works really well.

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1: This boogie's in my soul. 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
2: 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In Spiral Carpets, Take That's new song on the way soon as well. 70% of us have this in the freezer at all times. What is the answer on the way in about 10 minutes?
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1: 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Temperatures in the low 30s.
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2: Four British people are thought to have died in a Spanish wildfire. Four bodies were found in a burnt-out car which had its steering wheel on the right. They were among at least 11 people who perished in the fire. Next, two brothers have been jailed for life for killing a civil servant 42 years ago during a spree of violent robberies targeting gay men. 57-year-old Michael Stewart and 60-year-old Anthony Stewart were just 15 and 18 when they set upon Anthony Littler on May 1st, 1984. They were brought to justice after their younger brother reported them 29 years later. One in three teenage girls experienced economic abuse from a partner last year. The Surviving Economic Abuse Charity says half of those reported a negative impact on their mental health. Sarah Darcy is their spokesperson.
3: In some extreme cases, leads to people being homeless or even suffering with their mental health, which can lead to suicide as well in the most extreme cases.
2: The hot weather strikes again. Millions more people will be banned from using hose pipes. It comes as temperatures continue to hit the mid-30s today. England will be without Jarrod Kwanzaa for the next game and the semi-final if they get there, following his red card against Mexico. He's been handed a two-match ban, piling more pressure onto Thomas Tuchel's right-back problems. They face Norway tomorrow night in the quarter-final. These fans are feeling optimistic.
4: I reckon if we're strong at the back, I think we've got a great chance of winning. I don't think it's easy, but I think play down the wings, we play strong. Kane, Bellingham's in top form. I think we've got every chance of winning.
5: I think we'll do well. I think this game will be, personally, I think it's slightly easier than the last one. I'm hoping anyway.
2: And the Duke of Sussex was the wheelchair rugby king as he led his team to a fast and furious exhibition match victory. He's launched the one-year countdown to his Invictus Games at the National Exhibition Centre in Birmingham.
6: In local news, plans are progressing for a long-term solution for Baddington Bridge on the A530 Baddington Lane near Nantwich. The local authority are hoping works could begin in spring 2027. The UK Health Security Agency has issued an Amber Heats health alert for East Cheshire. The agency say there's likely an increase in demand on all health and social care services and a rise in deaths, particularly among those aged 65 and over or with health conditions. The alert is in place until 9 p.m. on Sunday. And Macclesfield FC will get their National League North campaign underway on the 8th of August, away to Marine. Throughout the rest of August, the Silk Men will face Radcliffe, Spalding United, Brackley Town, Darlington and Hebburn Town. The final day of the regular season is the 24th of April, with the promotion playoff final taking place on the weekend of the 8th and the 9th of May. That's the latest. For more news from our area, click silk1069.com.

0: Taylor Dane, Tell It To My Heart, Ray, Where Is My Husband on the way next. Let's give you the movie challenge, the clues, and the answer, because it's Friday.
1: He let himself out of the playpen, he put on Scarface, and he glued his hands to the rum bottle.
0: Okay, so it's an in-laws film, and it's got two titles. Yes, it was Meet the... You know what I mean, yeah. I'm not saying it. It's also known as Meet the Parents. That was the film. Well done to you if you said that. Monday, we start a new one.

0: That is Ray Where Is My Husband on the way next. Jamiroquai will do Fiction Factory and New Bruno Mars in a bit.
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Scanning for Girls and Heartbeat. So the school holidays start literally in a week's time or there or thereabouts. And they're going to be at home for just over a month. So if the weather does turn for August, what are your plans? Well, we've got a survival guide for you. Well, I call it a survival guide. Other people will call it a what's on guide. Loads of local ideas of what you can do with the kids while they are at home for the

0: 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There's some of my DJ lights that I do my events with. We've got the red carpet out as well. We've booked a limo for some of the girls that she goes to school with. Oh, it's going to be full on, full on. And then the weird thing is that in about 6-7 years' time, when they leave high school, we got to do it all again, but bigger. Third Eye Blind next.
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Pet Shop Boys and Dusty Springfield, What Have I Done to Deserve This? Right, Samba, our home racket, and our rewind is from David Bowie, one of his funky tunes that he teamed up with Nile Rodgers from Chic to produce.

0: Some But Home Wrecker. We are rattling through Friday afternoon in the heat. On the way after 3 o'clock, the answer to our Stuck in Reverse.
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1: Yeah, very hot today. Temperatures overnight down to 19 or 20, so a tropical night to come. And then another few days of the heat wave to go. So we've got 30 plus temperatures over the weekend and into next week.
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2: Four British people are thought to have died in a Spanish wildfire. It comes as 12 people died overnight in one of Spain's deadliest wildfires on record. The Foreign Office is in contact with the authorities in Spain following the reports. Next, detectives investigating Andrew Mountbatten Windsor will reportedly travel to the United States in the coming weeks to interview the family of Virginia Giuffre. The Times newspaper is reporting that detectives from Thames Valley Police will visit Giuffre's brother and sister-in-law. The former prince has denied any wrongdoing over his links to Jeffrey Epstein. Almost a third of girls aged 16 to 18 experienced economic abuse from a partner within the past year. The charity Surviving Economic Abuse, who did the research, highlight the importance of spotting the signs early. Their spokesperson is Sarah Darcy.
3: It's really important, I think, that there's greater recognition, particularly among parents and educational professionals, about how economic abuse is prevalent in young people's relationships.
2: Millions more people will be banned from using hose pipes as temperatures continue to hit the mid-30s. Mill records tumbled yesterday when the UK recorded its eighth day at or above 34 degrees Celsius. Officials are warning that drought conditions are likely in areas like East Anglia, Devon and Cornwall. England defender Jarrod Conser has been handed a two-match ban after his red card against Mexico. It's another headache for Thomas Tuchel, who continues to look for solutions to his right-back problem. The fans are hitting out at FIFA after USA's following Balogun's suspension was overturned following a Donald Trump intervention.
4: I think it's a bit duplicitous. It seems to be one rule for one and one rule for the other. It is what it is.
5: You know, you've got the rules, you should stick to the rules. Forget what America might want to do. It didn't do them any good anyway, did it? So I think you leave it as it is.
2: And the King and Queen will attend the opening ceremony of the Glasgow 2026 Commonwealth Games. It's to officially open the event later this month.
6: In local news, Cheshire East Council say they're continuing to work with the Historic Railways Estate to develop a long-term solution for Baddington Bridge on the A530 Baddington Lane near Nantwich. The temporary traffic signals and weight restriction will remain in place for safety reasons, while further investigations are carried out and plans are developed. East Cheshire is now under an amber heat health alert issued by the UK Health Security Agency. It's in place until 9 p.m. on Sunday. And it's a trip to Marine for Macclesfield FC on the opening day of the National League North season on August the 8th. The Seals finished fourth in the table last season. They were beaten by Kidderminster Harriers by 3-1 in the semi-finals. Throughout the rest of August, the Silkmen will face Radcliffe, Spalding United, Brackley Town, Darlington and Hebburn Town. That's the latest. For more news from our area, click silk1069.com.

Living on a Prayer, Bon Jovi, massive anthem from those boys. Alex Warren next and Fever Dream. Here comes Os Stuck in Reverse. Can you name this song going the wrong way? We're going to plate you in full, going the right direction before 3:30.

0: Alex Warren, Fever Dream on the way, Christina Aguilera, and we'll play You Are Stuck in Reverse in the Right Direction.
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We're

EB Boulevard point of view, Tame Impala next, with Jenny and Dracula first, though, all stuck in reverse. Not many of you got this one this week. Yep, it was

0: Tame Impala and Jenny and Dracula on the Big Afternoon Show got Michael Jackson with the most expensive video of 1991 on the way. And we'll do some erasure soon as well, plus our Song of the Week from Snow Patrol and Kylie Minogue.
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0: Michael Jackson from the Dangerous album Black or White, Erasure on the way for your next. And our final instalment this week with Amron Home Care is with Grant, talking about the great team that they got there and how they are a fantastic option if you've got a family member or a friend that needs some home help. Also, we talked about where the name Amron comes from, and it's in a fascinating story. Here's Grant.
1: So Amron is actually Norma backwards. She was the first lady that our registered manager looked after. This lady hated carers, basically. She'd been through every single care company in Macclesfield. She didn't like any of them. She felt like she wasn't treated very well by any of them. And then the registered manager of Amron, Jodie, came along. And again, we focused on the relationship building, the rapport building. And before long, Norma absolutely loved having care. It made a great deal of difference to her life. She was able to walk the dogs with Jodie. She was able to have meals out with Jodie and go to the pub with Jodie and things like that. So Norma told Jodie that if she ever passed, Jodie was to set up her own care company. And that's where Amron come from, basically, is Norma telling Jodie that it was a good idea.
0: And the word Amron works, doesn't it? So Norma backwards.
1: Yeah,
0: I love that.
1: It's just a nice sounding word as well. I think Norma Care maybe doesn't have the same ring as Amron Care.
0: I bet. Did you try that first? Was that the first try and then it was switched backwards? How did that happen?
1: So our children's names are actually anagrams of our names. So we jumbled up the letters in our names to come up with our children's names. So it was a similar idea to that. We had Norma as a name. We tried a few different jumbles, but the one that sounded nice was just backwards, Amron.
0: Fantastic. Grant, give my regards and respect to all your team at Amron. Thank you very much for talking to me.
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still works on the dance floors, that erasure a little respect. So Snow Patrol, Kylie Minogue teamed up together. On paper it shouldn't work, but it does actually work. It's our song of the week. It's called These Alarms.

0: Olivia Rodrigo and Drop Dead before that, our song of the week for the final time this week. Snow Patrol and Cali Minogue with These Alarms. 90s Rewind next, news and sport at 4 on the way. After 4 o'clock, the answer to our mystery voice.
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1: For the hot and sunny day and closing off the week for us, for the heat wave, third heat wave of the year continuing over the weekend.
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2: Emergency crews at the scene of the Spanish wildfires. It's thought four Britons are among the 13 people who have died in the blaze at Los Galados in Almería. Officials in Downing Street say they're seeking more information from the authorities in Spain as it becomes one of the country's deadliest wildfires on record. Next, two brothers have been jailed for life for killing a civil servant 42 years ago during a spree of violent robberies targeting gay men. 57-year-old Michael Stewart and 60-year-old Anthony Stewart were just 15 and 18 when they set upon Anthony Littler in May 1984. They were finally brought to justice after their younger brother reported them 29 years later. Here's Mrs. Justice Cutts.
3: This was no impulsive attack. You both would often speak of going out to hurt and to rob people. You were not planning to rob just anyone. You were targeting a group in particular. And that was homosexual men.
2: Detectives investigating Andrew Mountbatten Windsor are to travel to the United States as part of their inquiries. Officers are expected to interview the family of Virginia Giuffre. The former prince has denied any wrongdoing over his links to Jeffrey Epstein. Tributes are being paid to one of the most colourful characters in politics. Anne Widdecombe has died aged 78. The former Conservative minister who defected to Reform became a household name when she quit politics for the Strictly dance floor. She'll be remembered, though, for never holding back and expressing her views.
4: Get Brexit done! The first thing that we would do is to get rid of woke. What Trump did in 2024, we are going to do in 2029.
2: And the hot weather strikes again. Millions more people will be banned from using hose pipes as temperatures continue to hit the mid-30s.
5: In local news, plans are progressing for a long-term solution for Baddington Bridge on the A530 Baddington Lane near Nantwich. The local authority are hoping works could begin in spring 2027. The UK Health Security Agency has issued an amber heat health alert for East Cheshire. The agency say there's likely an increase in demand on all health and social care services and a rise in deaths, particularly among those aged 65 and over or with health conditions. The alert is in place until 9 p.m. on Sunday. And Macclesfield FC will get their National League North campaign underway on the 8th of August, away to Marine. Throughout the rest of August, the Silk Men will face Radcliffe, Spalding United, Brackley Town, Darlington and Hebburn Town. The final day of the regular season is the 24th of April, with the promotion playoff final taking place on the weekend of the 8th and the 9th of May. That's the latest. For more news from our area, click silk1069.com.
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6: England's medical staff are continuing to monitor the fitness of Mark Gahey. The centre-half is thought to be suffering from a hamstring strain ahead of Saturday's meeting with Norway in the World Cup quarterfinals. Midfielder Declan Rice also missed training with a stomach bug. Ahead of the game, Bukayo Saka is confident England can handle Erling Haaland's threat.
7: We've played against him and obviously in the Premier League we know what he can do and he's shown that in the World Cup as well. We'll be prepared and we'll try our best to stop him and stop the rest of the attackers doing what they've done in the tournament so far.
6: France are awaiting the winners of tonight's quarter-final between Spain and Belgium. The Spaniards have yet to concede a goal in the tournament. British player Arthur Ferry is looking to make history and reach the Wimbledon final, having been handed a wild card for the tournament. He's taking on French Open champion Alex Zverev, with defending champion Jannik Sinner meeting Novak Djokovic in the other semi-final. And Lords is hosting its first ever women's test match. England are playing India, with the hosts winning the toss and deciding to bowl first.
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1: Alderney Edge Bypass A34 is busy. Wilmslow, Ainsley Way, Wilmslow roundabout, very busy around there as well. Very busy if you're going through Knutsford on the A50 White Bear roundabout. Knutsford and also A50 through Holmes Chapel is pretty chocker. M6 north and southbound, not so bad. It's free-flowing and moving okay. Crew is pretty chock, especially around the Grand Junction Retail Park.
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0: Black and I Need a Dollar, Bruce Springsteen next, and Born in the USA. Here's our mystery voice. Name the person.
1: This is when you do have to fight for.
0: She's a TV presenter and she was a jockey as well. Her name is.
1: This is when you do have to fight for.
0: Claire Balding. That's our mystery voice this week. Monday was the.

0: Cranberries and Zombie on Cheshire's Silt Radio. So tomorrow and Sunday at the Avro Heritage Museum, it's the Wings and Wheels event, and John Green, our event presenter, is going to be out there in Woodford at the Avro Heritage Museum, bringing us all the highlights from the event. And you can also have a picnic and a bit of food and a drink underneath the Vulcan Bomber, which is always a fantastic sight to be seen. Plus, you can hear all the engines being kicked in. Also, if you're a fan of big engines and planes and everything to do with mechanics and all that kind of stuff, they've got classic cars, classic bikes and all that kind of stuff, then head over to the Avro Heritage Museum in Woodford for the Wings and Wheels event this weekend. And it all kicks off tomorrow morning around about 10 o'clock.
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0: Very busy still in usual places around Sandbach, Old Mill Road. Crewe is very busy at Grand Junction Retail Park, A5 from the coming out of Stoke and into the Crewe area. Also, M6 north and southbound starting to be a little bit staggered now, a little bit stop-start, especially going up to the Limp interchange. Knutsford is busy through the town centre, A50 Wild Bear roundabout, and the A556 in both directions looking pretty slow.
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0: Westlife World of Our Own. So the big match is on tomorrow night. England are playing at 10 o'clock tomorrow night. What are your score predictions for our next game in the tournament? On the way next, an 80s rewind from Footloose.
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1: Hot and sunny to end the day with. Warm, very warm overnight tonight with temperatures in the high teens and low 20s. And then the weekend and into next week, more of the high 20s and low 30s.
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2: A murder inquiry has been launched into the death of Anne Widdecombe. Tanita Sims reports.
3: The death of the former Conservative minister who had switched allegiance to Reform UK was announced by her agent this morning. But in the past hour, Detective Chief Inspector Ilona Russell from Devon and Cornwall Police has confirmed a murder inquiry is in its early stages and moving at a significant pace. She said they're trying to determine exactly what's happened, but are anxious to locate a white male. Officers are appealing for CCTV, doorbell or dash cam footage which could assist with the investigation.
2: Four British people are thought to have died in the Spanish wildfire. It comes as 12 people have died and 32 are missing in one of Spain's deadliest wildfires on record. The Foreign Office is in contact with authorities in Spain seeking more information. Two brothers have been jailed for life after a spree of violent robberies targeting gay men. Michael and Anthony Stewart killed civil servant Anthony Littler in May 1984. 29 years later, their younger brother reported their crime to police. Mrs. Justice Cutts says it's a tragic case.
4: For over 42 years, none of Mr. Littler's family knew what had happened to him. Their grief was made all the worse for the fact that those who killed him had not been brought to justice. I recognise how difficult that must have been, and that any sentence I pass today can never recompense those who loved him for their loss.
2: Detectives investigating Andrew Mountbatten Windsor will reportedly travel to the United States in the coming weeks. They're expected to interview the family of Virginia Giuffre. Top Boy actor Michael Ward's been found not guilty of rape. The 28-year-old had been accused of two charges of rape and three of sexual assault. A jury at Snaresbrook Crown Court has acquitted him on all counts. And millions more people will be banned from using hosepipes as temperatures continue to hit the mid-30s. Officials are warning that drought conditions are likely in areas including East Anglia, Devon and Cornwall.
5: In local news, Cheshire East Council say they're continuing to work with the Historic Railways Estate to develop a long-term solution for Baddington Bridge on A530 Baddington Lane near Nantwich. The temporary traffic signals and weight restriction will remain in place for safety reasons while further investigations are carried out and plans are developed. East Cheshire is now under an amber heat health alert issued by the UK Health Security Agency. It's in place until 9 p.m. on Sunday. And it's a trip to Marine for Macclesfield FC on the opening day of the National League North season on August the 8th. The Seals finished fourth in the table last season. They were beaten by Kidderminster Harriers by 3-1 in the semi-finals. Throughout the rest of August, the Silkmen will face Radcliffe, Spalding United, Brackley Town, Darlington and Hebburn Town. That's the latest. For more news from our area, click silk1069.com.
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3: England's medical staff are continuing to monitor the fitness of Mark Gahey. The centre-half is thought to be suffering from a hamstring strain ahead of Saturday's meeting with Norway in the World Cup quarterfinals. Midfielder Declan Rice also missed training with a stomach bug. Ahead of the game, Bukayo Saka is confident England can handle Erling Haaland's threat.
6: We've played against him and obviously in the Premier League we know what he can do and he's shown that in the World Cup as well. Try our best to stop him and stop the rest of the attackers doing what they've done in the tournament so far.
3: France are awaiting the winners of tonight's quarterfinal between Spain and Belgium. The Spaniards have yet to concede a goal in the tournament. British player Arthur Ferry has missed out on his opportunity to make history and reach the Wimbledon final, having been handed a wild card for the tournament. He lost to French Open champion Alex Verev. Jannik Sinner is meeting Novak Djokovic in the other semi-final. And Lords is hosting its first ever women's test match. England are playing India with the hosts winning the toss and deciding to bowl first.
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1: Busy through Macclesfield and Congleton, especially Congleton, Clayton Bypass coming into Congleton. Also, Rude Hill Lights, Malbatton Way, busy all around there. If you're going through Macclesfield, Flowerpot Junction is busy. Big Tesco roundabout, Highball Road is pretty chockered as well. Going up towards the Sainsbury's roundabout, Cumberland Street. Also busy as well, past the Barracks Mill, all the shops there. Leasing.com, busy in both directions there. Silk Road and London Road, past the Irigi Bianchi Lights.
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0: 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Celebrate the greatest hits of the 80s, 90s and noughties. From Number One to Walking on Sunshine, from Saturday Night to Girls on Film. 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

0: Killers, and somebody told me Ariana Grande's new song on the way soon after Electronic next. Our mystery voice, in case you missed it earlier.
1: This is when you do have to fight for.
0: She was a jockey and she's a TV presenter. Claire Balding is our mystery voice. On Monday we start a new one.

0: Ariana Grande, Hate That I Made You Love Me, on the way next. Quick look at the roads, then we'll do some Human League and Cellar Lefty before 6 o'clock. Nantrid's Food Festival is taking place 4th to the 6th of September. The weather's always quite nice before the kids go back to school as well, isn't it? And this is one heck of an event. It takes over the whole of Nantwich for the 3 days, live music on the two stages, plus live music in the town centre as well, on the bandstands and whatnot. And also, loads of food for you to sample, taste, eat. It's a feast for the eyes, the bellies and the ears. Nantwich Food Festival. And I'm going to be talking to John from the Nantwich Food Festival next Wednesday on this show. So make sure you've got us on between 3 and 4 next Wednesday. But yeah, it's a free event for the whole family, 4th to the 6th of September. Full details of that can be found on our news pages and on our What's On Guide and on their Facebook page. Just go to Nantwich Food Festival 2026 and we will see you there. Because Silt Radio, yes, our team are going to be hosting the Love Lane stage and Church Green stage with loads of live music on, which is always good fun.
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0: Got a lane closed on the M6 northbound between Junction 18 for Middlewich and Ermschapel and 19, the A556 for Knutford. Only a broken down vehicle causing a few problems, so that'll soon be moved. Traffic is a little bit slow past there, but it will soon will sort itself out. Sandbach, Old Mill Road, very slow. Slow as well through Knutsford itself on the A50 at the White Bear roundabout. Also very slow if you're going out the other end to Wilmslow, Alderley Edge, that neck of the woods, very slow around there on the A34. The Alderley Edge bypass. Congleton is busy. Real Hill Lights, Mountbatten Way, Clayton Bypass, and Macclesfield. Flapot Junction, very slow. Also very slow at the Rigi Bianchi Lights and by the train station.
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0: Stella Lefty in Boston on the way next. Dance Classic, another daytime disco classic on the way. After six, we'll do the happy hour, Friday, and the week is done.
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0: Another very warm night to come tomorrow and Sunday, and into next week, temperatures still the same. Low 30s, high 20s, and dry and sunny all the way through.
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2: Police have launched a murder investigation into the death of Anne Widdicombe. The 78-year-old was found dead at her home on Dartmoor in Devon with serious injuries. Detectives say they're anxious to trace a white male. Prime Minister Keir Starmer says it's vital people help the police.
3: This is really shocking news, and my thoughts will be with the family and friends of Anne Widdicombe at this awful time. I'd say the single most important thing at the moment is that all of us and the public help the police identify the individual suspected and make sure he's arrested as quickly as possible. He's clearly dangerous.
2: Four people are thought to have died in the Spanish wildfire. It comes as 12 people have died and 32 are missing in one of Spain's deadliest wildfires on record. The Foreign Office is in contact with authorities in Spain seeking more information. Two brothers have been jailed for life for killing a civil servant 42 years ago during a spree of violent robberies targeting gay men. 57-year-old Michael Stewart and 60-year-old Anthony Stewart were just 15 and 18 when they set upon Anthony Littler in May 1984. They were finally brought to justice after their younger brother reported them 29 years later. Here's Mrs. Justice Cutts.
4: This was no impulsive attack. You both would often speak of going out to hurt and to rob people. You were not planning to rob just anyone. You were targeting a group in particular, and that was homosexual men.
2: Detectives investigating Andrew Mountbatten-Windsor are to travel to the United States as part of their inquiries. Officers are expected to interview the family of Virginia Giuffre. The hot weather strikes again. Millions more people will be banned from using hose pipes as temperatures continue to hit the mid-30s. And Arthur Ferry's Wimbledon dream is over. He's been knocked out at the semi-final stage.
5: In local news, plans are progressing for a long-term solution for Baddington Bridge on the A530 Baddington Lane near Nantwich. The local authority are hoping works could begin in spring 2027. The UK Health Security Agency has issued an Amber Heats health alert for East Cheshire. The agency say there's likely an increase in demand on all health and social care services and a rise in deaths, particularly among those aged 65 and over or with health conditions. The alert is in place until 9 p.m. on Sunday. And Macclesfield FC will get their National League North campaign underway on the 8th of August, away to Marine. Throughout the rest of August, the Silkmen will face Radcliffe, Spalding United, Brackley Town, Darlington and Hebburn Town. The final day of the regular season is the 24th of April, with the promotion playoff final taking place on the weekend of the 8th and the 9th of May. That's the latest. For more news from our area, click silk1069.com.

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1: Still fairly busy on the roads around Macclesfield and Congleton. Still busy on the A500 coming out of Stoke and into the Crewe area. Crewe is particularly busy on the Grand Junction Retail Park. And also on Mill Road in Sandbach. M6 north and southbound. A little bit stop start still, but it is starting to ease.
0: Cheshire's Silk Radio Traffic and Travel with HPL Motors. 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

0: Michael Cheshire Boy doing good Harry Styles and American Girls. Madonna lined up. Some new Chaka Khan to play in a bit as well. As we finish off the week, it's the happy hour.
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0: is it from me. I'm back on Monday afternoon from midday, so I'll see you then for another big afternoon show. Enjoy the hot and sunny weekend. I've got a 80s rewind next. Ta-da.
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4: A 26-year-old man is in custody tonight, having been arrested on suspicion of murder following the death of Anne Widdecombe. The 78-year-old was found dead at her home on Dartmoor with serious injuries. Matt Longman, Assistant Chief Constable at Devon and Cornwall Police, says they've ruled out a political motive.
5: Detectives from the Force Major Crime Investigation Team have launched a murder investigation and are conducting extensive inquiries into the circumstances surrounding Miss Widdecombe's death. While we work closely with our partners and have consulted counter-terrorism policing as part of our initial inquiries, the incident is not being treated as terrorism.
4: The news has sent shockwaves through Westminster. Prime Minister Keir Starmer says he's deeply saddened.
6: This is really shocking news. And my thoughts, I think all of our thoughts, will be with the family and friends of Anne Widdecombe at this awful time for them. Anne was a distinguished politician over many, many years with many achievements. And it's a huge, huge loss.
4: Next, at least 12 people are dead and 32 are missing in the Spanish wildfire. Four British people are thought to be among the dead at Los Gallardos in Almería. Two brothers have been jailed for life for killing a civil servant 42 years ago during a spree of violent robberies targeting gay men. 57-year-old Michael Stewart and 60-year-old Anthony Stewart were just 15 and 18 when they set upon Anthony Littler in May 1984. Mrs. Justice Cutts says it was a calculated crime.
7: This was no impulsive attack. You both would often speak of going out to hurt and to rob people. You were not planning to rob just anyone. You were targeting a group in particular, and that was homosexual men.
4: And Prince Harry, Meghan and their children Prince Archie and Princess Lilibet have visited King Charles and Queen Camilla. Buckingham Palace has confirmed the King and Queen hosted the family at Highgrove House.
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5: Police are questioning a 26-year-old man in connection with the murder of Anne Widdicombe. The 78-year-old was found with serious injuries at her home on Dartmoor. Assistant Chief Constable Matt Longman is from Devon and Cornwall Police.
6: The suspect, who is a white British national, remains in police custody whilst inquiries continue. Officers were called to Miss Widdicombe's home at Haytor. Sadly, 78-year-old Miss Widdicombe was located deceased within the property. She has sustained serious injuries.
5: The news has shocked politicians on all sides. Reform UK leader Nigel Farage says he's devastated.
7: This was somebody who gave her life to public service, to fighting for the things that she believed in. She herself would not have harmed a fly. And I'm deeply, deeply upset by the nature of her death.
5: Police in South Africa have arrested a man in connection with the triple murder of a woman and her two children near Bedford. Lead suspect Tasuma Zandile Tasuma, a Zimbabwean national, left the country via Heathrow Airport on a British passport last weekend. Top Boy actor Michael Ward has been found not guilty of rape. The 28-year-old had been accused of two charges of rape and three of sexual assault, but a jury acquitted him on all counts. His solicitor is Hamza Ilyas.
8: It has been 3.5 years since the police started investigating this matter, during which time Michael's life, as well as his successful career, have been put on hold. There has inevitably had a profound impact on him and those closest to him. He looks forward to getting back to doing the work he loves and focusing on the future.
5: Four British people are thought to have died in the Spanish wildfire. Four bodies were found in a burnt-out car, which had its steering wheel on the right-hand side. The death toll currently stands at 12, with 32 people missing. And Arthur Ferry's Wimbledon run is over. He's been knocked out at the semi-final stage.
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18: Police are questioning a 26-year-old man on suspicion of the murder of Anne Widdecombe. The 78-year-old was found dead at her home on Dartmoor with serious injuries. Matt Longman is Assistant Chief Constable at Devon and Cornwall Police.
19: Detectives from the Force Major Crime Investigation Team have launched a murder investigation and are conducting extensive inquiries into the circumstances surrounding Miss Widdecombe's death. While we work closely with our partners and have consulted counter-terrorism policing as part of our initial inquiries, the incident is not being treated as terrorism.
18: The news has sent shockwaves through Westminster. Prime Minister Sir Keir Starmer says he's deeply saddened.
20: This is really shocking news. And my thoughts, I think all of our thoughts, will be with the family and friends of Anne Widdecombe at this awful time for them. Anne was a distinguished politician over many, many years with many achievements. And it's a huge, huge loss.
18: And the world of showbiz has been paying tribute. Her Strictly dance partner, Anton Dubek, says he's devastated. Next, the suspect in the triple murder of a woman and her two children near Bedford's been arrested in South Africa. Tasuma Zandal Tasuma, a Zimbabwean national, had fled the country last weekend via Heathrow Airport on a British passport. Two brothers have been jailed for life after a spree of violent robberies targeting gay men. Michael and Anthony Stewart killed civil servant Anthony Little in May 1984. Mrs. Justice Cutt says it's a tragic case.
21: For over 42 years, none of Mr. Little's family knew what had happened to him. Their grief was made all the worse for the fact that those who killed him had not been brought to justice. I recognise how difficult that must have been, and that any sentence I pass today can never recompense those who loved him for their loss.
18: And Prince Harry, his wife Meghan, and their children Prince Archie and Princess Lilibet have visited King Charles and Queen Camilla. Buckingham Palace has confirmed the King and Queen hosted the family at Highgrove House.

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